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Your love I'm lost in, your love I'm lost in, your love I'm lost in, even

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0: 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I can't go on. You can't go on.
1: Antenne NRW.
2: Die besten Hits aller Zeiten.